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0: Qualcomm Webex from Firefighter Shore of a structure fire stop at the address of number 112 to 114 Calcon Way in Carroll.
1: Roger, we're back from a firefighter shore structure fire stop at 112 to 114 Calcon Way.
0: Yeah, all correct, Falcon. Also, for your information, fire investigation is still being undertaken on scene, but they'll depart a later stage.
1: Roger.

0: and fills that fault, and we can mark it consistent with any returning heading stage.
1: Roger, just confirm with the location 113 to 114, was that in Arak or Nangerloc or Collingham?
0: Yes, Falcon, it's probably closer to Carrot Off, but could potentially be just on the other side of Fire.

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0: I'm Mirror Bear Pampa. We've had Talbot Brigade. No, you respond. Would you like them replaced?
1: Mirror Bear Pampa, negative.
0: Roger.

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0: Well, I called Mary Bar Control. 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
1: Radar control send.
0: Radar control, just querying on your end, have you got any alarms in activation?
1: Roger, all I can see from our end is that the alarm is in alarm status. It hasn't not yet reset to normal.
0: Radar control acknowledged. At the panel, on site, there is no actual alarm status or indeed alarm activation. Currently, I've got staff contacting the other aged care facilities with the same name in town to see if any of their panels have gone off and we've been triggered to the wrong address. Can you please confirm that it is on your system, 11 Harkness Street in Maribor?
1: Roger, that's the one that's activated to us, 11 Harkness Street in Maribor. I do have a ASC number if that is of any assistance, but the one that comes through to us came from the panel at 11 Harkness Street.

0: Mary Barra, control, send.
1: Mary Barra, control, just an updated address location, please, for this alarm panel. It is 109 Burns Street in Mary Barra, at Baronia Unit of Havilah Aged Care.
0: Roger. Maribor Control, I got the street number of 109, but the transmission was very muffled. Can you go again with the street name?
1: Maribor Control, affirmative. Burns Street in Maribor.
0: Roger. So the alarm is actually activated at 109 Burns Street, is that correct? And you said that's another part of that Havilah hostel, is that correct?
1: Control, affirmative, all correct. And affirmative, it's a new build.
0: Roger, all noted.

0: 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Mariner Pump ascend.
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1: Harrisburg Pampa sent.
0: 5, Colin, Harrisburg Pampa's out of support, Mary Barr. Is there an alarm activation?
1: Roger.

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0: 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I'm Mirrabarra Captain.
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0: Roger, Pike. I'm on scene at Havilah Hostel, now known as Mirrabarra Control.
1: Roger, Mirrabarra Control. Also, St. Talbot Brigade not respond. Do you want them replaced?
0: Neither.
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0: 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Captain, false alarm stop. Havilah Hostel at 109 Burn Street.
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0: 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I'm returning, however, remaining in District 18 overnight before returning to home location tomorrow, so mark me as in station, please, and job closed.
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1: Belinda Tango 1, send.
0: Could you mark Belinda Tango 1 back online? It was offline. Could you mark it back online as of now?
1: Roger, Belinda Tango 1. We did have the demos come up earlier today, about 5 hours ago, and mark it back online.
0: Roger that. We weren't sure if they had. Thanks for that.

Foghorn, Reckless SVA message. Reckless SVA send. Yeah, Foghorn, can you give me the status of Reckless SVA, please? Roger, we got it in station. Perfect, thank you. Have a good night.

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1: Papa 73A, send.
0: 73A and 73B out to a vehicle accident, possible persons trapped, McRae Street, Chapel Street, Bendigo.
1: Roger, Palmer 73A and 73B. We've got car versus car. Nil structures involved. One driver's reportedly still in the vehicle. We've got one female with a chest injury as a result of the seat belt and airbag deployment. No fire or smoke present.
0: A and 73B, Roger, and we're on scene, and we'll be McRae Street Control.
1: Yeah, Roger, McRae Street Control. Just a correction on the last. They said there's possibly smoke, but it might be from the airbags.

0: Bike on McRae Street Control with that.
1: McRae Street Control, thing.
0: We're back from Senior SO Baker, incident under control, McRae Street and Chapel Street, Bendigo. No first distress, rescue not required. Police are on scene. AV are required for one female, 35 years of age, conscious and breathing, with chest pain, which we suspect is caused by the airbag deployment.

Roger McRae, three control. Word back from senior SO Baker. Incident under control. Nil trapped. Rescue not required. Police on scene. AV required for a 35-year-old female conscious and breathing with chest pain. Suspected result of airbag deployment.

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0: Blackhound Apache, Captain.
1: Apache, Captain, send.
0: Yeah, Firecom, can I please log a burn to prevent a passerby calling in a fire?
1: Roger, you can call the burn offline as well.
0: Yeah, Roger, can you send us the figures, please?
1: Roger, it's 1-800-668-511.
0: Thanks, welcome.

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1: Masculine, Lieutenant, send.
0: Fire Cop, just advising Masculine Tanker will be responding shortly to the transformer fire and would answer.
1: Roger.
2: Fire Cop, Woodend Tanker 1, turning out code 1, transformer fire 11, Morris Road.
1: Roger, Woodend Tanker 1. So it looks like it's their power box attached to their house. It's only a small fire at this stage. It's a single-story weatherboard, and the occupants are not evacuating at this stage. And I have notified Power Corps. If you get on scene and they're not required, let us know so we can cancel them, because I've got a bit on.
2: All copy, it will do.
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1: Roger, Bassett and Tanker 2. So it looks like it's the power box attached to the house. It's a single-story weatherboard, only a small fire at this stage, and the occupants are not evacuating.
2: Tanker 2, all copy.

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1: Roger, Matheson pumper.
0: That was wood end pumper.
1: Apologies, wood end pumper.

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0: If I come to you, where if Vic Pohl will be attending the incident on the Glenelg Highway, Westmere?
1: Roger, Westmere Group, they were notified. The job is still open. I'll see if I can get an ETA for them.
0: Hey, Roger, thanks. We've got our crews doing traffic control. That's probably their job.
1: Roger.
2: Viacom, we're in control. We're back from Lieutenant Marsh of a incident under control.
1: Roger, we're in control. We're back from Lieutenant Marsh. Incident under control.
2: Viacom, we're in control. Power core on scene.
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0: Westmere Group via call message. Westmere Group, thanks. Do you know if Westmere Tanker made it on scene?
1: That's affirmative. Westmere Tanker and the Bolac Ultralight, as you know, are on scene. I'll give you a word back too when you're ready.
0: Roger, go ahead.
1: Yeah, from the Westmere captain, we'll have an incident stop. CFA appliances will be departing shortly.
0: We're back from Westmere captain, incident stop, and CFA crews departing shortly.

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0: 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Can you just mark us back in station and available? 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
1: Roger, Pumper 67B, thanks. Out to Pumper 68, just so you're aware, there is an ambulance safety warning at that location.
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0: 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Investigation of smoke detector activation in zone 005. Airlock adjacent to bedroom 126.
1: Roger, Cuthbert's Road Control, we're back from ESCO Carmody investigating smoke detector zone 005, airlock adjacent to bedroom 126.

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0: Flight calm, we're back from Senior Soak Harmony. False alarm stop, go 735 at Alphenton Lodge, 126 Cuthbert's Road in Alphenton.
1: Roger, Cuthbert's Road Control, we're back from Soak Harmony. False alarm stop, code 735.

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1: Roger, Pompeo 68, it's a 21-year-old male, now not conscious, not breathing, heavily intoxicated, and CPR is now in progress.
0: Number 68 received.

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1: Roger Papa 67B, the caller can just smell lots of gas from the side of the neighbour's house. No flames, just heavy fumes. It is very windy. There's no one entering the door either. There's possibly six people living at the address, possibly asleep there, unable to get them to air to the door.
0: Roger, thanks, Michael.

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1: Thanks, Parker.
0: We've had both Ballarat and Bunning Young Brigade not yet respond. Do you want them replaced?
1: Yeah, repaid both brigades, thanks.
0: Roger.

0: Well, come on, my name is Hangar 2, Jack, code 1, to burst gas main 915 Geelong Road, Canadian.
1: Roger, Mania on Tanker 2. The caller could just smell lots of gas from the side of the neighbour's house. No flames, just heavy fumes. It is very windy in the area. No one's injured and no one was entering the doors. Possibly six people living at the address, possibly asleep. The caller was unable to get them to answer the door.
0: Roger, Flycom or reserves?
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1: Falcon 10.
0: Ballarat Brigade have just not yet responded again. Do you want them replaced or just wait for them to respond?
1: We'll just wait for them to respond. Thanks, Falcon.

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1: Plane Ride Control, Sam.
0: Welcome, sit rep from Lieutenant Prunty. FRV crews have isolated the gas to the property and are currently inside MBA. Assessing occupants and doing atmospheric monitoring at 9:15 Geelong Road. 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
1: Over Main Road Control, sit rep from Lieutenant Prunty. 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
0: Roger, thanks.

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1: Yeah, thanks, Firecom.

0: like on main road control, forward back?
1: Main road control, sir.
0: Like on word back from Lieutenant Prunty of a incident stop 915 Main Road Canadian. Gas has been isolated and atmospheric monitoring is not picking up any levels. It will be right for gas company to attend at their convenience. The resident is aware of their notification.
1: Roger, Main Road Control, Lieutenant Prunty, incident stop. The gas being isolated and the atmospheric monitoring is not picking up any leaks and will be all right for the gas company to attend. The resident is aware.
0: I mean, I can leave you with figures if needed. Formal.
1: Main Road Control, you just clipped your message. Who are the figures for?
0: I have got the figures for the owner if gas company needs.
1: Roger. Unlikely, but send with them.
0: Roger, flight time. It's 0421 597 731.
1: Roger, 0421 597 731.
0: All correct. Thanks, Icon. My name is Tanker 2 is returning.
1: Roger, thanks. I'll mark you returning.

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1: Central Control's in.
0: We're back from Senior Station off the Townsend. We're investigating smoke detector zone 09.

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0: Can you just get a status on the alarm, please?
1: No, I'm seeing it as a normal status.

0: FireCom, Silent Pumper out, code 1, to report his motor vehicle fire, Memorial Drive, Renan Road.
1: Rapid 20 Oil Pumper, police are already on scene at this one. It's fully involved. Close to grass and trees, not screening to it as yet. It's not known the fuel type or what the vehicle actually is. The caller said it's a little way off onto the side road.
0: Yeah, thanks, Icon. Well, Icon, Warrenine, Captain.
1: Warrenine, Captain, send.
0: Icon 4, Swannel Pumper. Big poles on the scene already at this car fire at the corner of Bish Road. They won't miss it. It's fully involved.
1: Right, just Swannel Pumper, did you copy over?
0: Yeah, roger, Bish Road.
1: Swan Hill Pumper, we've got an intersection of Warren.
2: Yeah, code 1 to car fire, corner of Warren in Memorial Road, Swan Hill.
1: We've got a Swan Hill tanker, and Swan Hill Pumper, just to answer your question, it's just, we haven't got any more information from the page address, Warren in Road and Memorial Drive, Swan Hill.
0: Yeah, roger, thanks, welcome.

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1: Central Control, Sam.
0: So we're back from Senior Station Officer Townsend, false alarm stop code 738. We've investigated Zone 9. It appears to be a fault with the FIP. The on-site occupant has been advised to have the alarm system assessed by their alarm monitoring company. 167A is returning.
1: Roger, thanks, Central Control. Senior SO Townsend, false alarm stop code 738. You've investigated Zone 9 and found it to be fault with the indicator panel. The occupant has been advised to have the system checked by the alarm company.
2: Viacom, small pumper on scene, now known as Swanhill Control.
1: Roger, Swanhill Control.
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1: Roger, Swanhill tank 2.

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1: Swan Hill Control, Sam.
0: We're back from Captain Yox of a non-structure fire under control. Wernane Road, Swan Hill.
1: Roger, Captain Yox, non-structure fire under control.
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0: Hi, Colin. If I have a Pumper 68 turning out to, if I have a Burpsdale trailer's 50 grand lead drive. Hold on.
1: Roger, Pumper 68. It's like on Pumper 67B, just went to the same alarm.
0: Roger, Pumper 67B.

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0: Roger, for yourself and Papa 67B, we've had an exchange call from the manager on scene advising that there's no smoke or fire. There's 33 people inside. They're not evacuating. It's a single-storey tilt slab concrete and metal factory. The caller will meet the brigade out the front.
1: Papa 68, acknowledge.
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0: I'll see you soon.
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0: Roger, ask for the next 3 or 5 days.
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1: Roger, Wendery Pumper, we have received an exchange call advising that there's no smoke or fire. There's 33 people inside and they're not evacuating. The caller will meet you out the front.
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0: With Windray now responding to Beavertail trailers, and can you seek any fire to avoid things?
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1: Roger, I'll replace Windray with Ballarat. Windray has now responded. Would you like me to cancel Ballarat?
2: Yes, thanks.
1: Roger. And to Ballarat Captain, I'll send a cancel page.
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